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1: 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And don't forget to follow me on Instagram.

words ever could. House music was never about being loud, it was always about being right. Over time, you start to hear things differently.

Yeah! Hold up, hold up. I need to feel that energy tonight. First of all, where all my confident, beautiful, sexy ladies at? If you came in looking good, feeling good, and know you that vibe, make some noise right now. Let me hear you. Okay, I see you.

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1: 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Nosotros ponemos la música.
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3: 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Hey, welcome to the Anjuna Deep Edition. I'm Ansha, and this week we're taking you back to Dosun's stunning solo set from Anjuna Deep Explorations. It's been a whirlwind year for him. Between relentless touring and a string of standout releases, he's been everywhere. You've probably already heard his brilliant Futuregate EP, and he hit the ground running this year with his single Levitize. There's more new music coming too, so keep an eye on his socials over the next few months for more on that. And if you want more where this came from, then grab a ticket to Open Air London in August, where Dosun's set to take the stage in a phenomenal back-to-back with Hannah. All right, here we go.

0: something that comes from inside you, but don't have any language, words, that connect all of us together in the world.
1: Well, I don't call it anything, I just call it music. And so if I'm listening to Miles Davis, I'm listening to Miles Davis's music. It doesn't need another name other than that's Miles Davis's music. And it comes right from Miles Davis. It's his concept. He's put the band together. You know what I'm saying? And so, you know, that's why I have a problem with definition, you know, because it mixes people. It just mixes them in so much. So I don't know how to answer that. If I'd have to call it anything, I call it the blues, because that's the essence of this.

Some may say it's a noun. They think jazz is this thing. I don't know. I think it's like, I think jazz is kind of like hip hop. I think jazz is a state of mind. It's freedom. You know, it's freedom of music. I don't think necessarily you can define it by saying it's totally improvisational, because then you have like, okay, what happens when you have a jazz singer and you just play the song and there's no solos and you're just strictly playing the song and the jazz singer is just singing the lyrics? Then if you just have that, is it not jazz because it's not a solo? You know, and because you're just playing the changes and there's not really much embellishment. You know, if you embellish the changes a little bit, is it jazz? Because you can embellish the changes on the R&B tune a little bit.

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Do you think he was just doing that to make me jealous? Because he was totally texting me all night last night, and I don't know if it's a booty call or not.

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Then he slides the pants on, but he kind of turned around. Now, this is okay if you're into that sort of thing. But you know what? Wait a minute, motherfucker. What the fuck?